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Oh, you're not gonna stay? 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

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They really love sunshine, sunshine, sunshine. 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

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Everybody loves the sunshine.

I went to see an African ballet. 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I wanted to play something like that. You know, Bill Evans had been telling me, listen to the violin, it's, you know, the mood John Dane prevails in too.

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0: African Liberation begins when we love ourselves. So much that we love each other so much that when one of us is cut, we all bleed. African liberation begins when we respect each other.

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You see, African liberation begins when we understand that our spiritual powers come from our innately natural love for the creator of all life. African liberation is